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1: 146 Danville.
0: 8036 Logan Road in the town of Sparta, then St. Barbara Road and Powell Road. Caller would like her friend Ken checked on due to her delivering groceries earlier today and him not waking up. 8036 Logan Road.
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2: 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We'll be at 5 by the tracks.
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1: 10-4.
2: 126, whichever 10-0.
1: 126.
3: We have Lincoln Paul Henry 7142, LPH 7142, Southbound 390, just south of 10.
1: Southbound, south exit 10.
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1: 551.
0: King Adam Robert 5402, KAR 5402. It's going to be Chandler 536.
1: Chandler 36.
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1: 26.
2: We have Lincoln Hopkins, 6781, LTK 6781, Southbound 390, Selva 10.
1: Southbound for 610. Sister 310, your status?
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0: 36 Robert Lincoln 10, 36 RL 10. It's going to be right off road by Peoria Road.
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0: Correction, it's going to be Caledonia Road at Peoria.
1: Temple.

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0: Don't worry.
2: 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You can show us out at Highland.
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0: One female en route to Livingston County Jail. 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
0: 10918, John Mary, 10-19-18 JM. It's going to be Caledonia Road, just north of Peoria Road.
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0: 2 Big Tree Street in the village of Livonia. It's going to be the community park for a suspicious condition. Two children on the job.
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0: At the intersection of State Street and Clinton Street, meeting with Bob from M&R Towing, who would like to turn in a credit card he found. State Street and Clinton Street.

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0: 310, where are you calling?
1: You can start towards 283 North Street, the California Express. Caller states there's a female there yelling with two teenage girls standing next to her. Caller did also state that it looked like the mob did just throw one of the teenage girls' phones. California Express.

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0: 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It's gonna be Chandler Rethoff.
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0: John Paul, 9011, JJP, 9011, be 5 at coin.
1: 5 at coin.
0: 36 out of LCJ.
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2: Morning, 44, dispatch traffic.
1: Morning, 44.
2: Northbound at 32 with Henry Victor Zebra 1834, HVZ 1834.
1: Northbound 32.

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2: In John George, 1580.
0: LJG 1588, southbound to South 10.
1: Southbound, South 10.

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0: 1516.
1: 151.
0: Can you just route plate for me real quick?
1: What?
0: You are Henry Edward Victor 1509, HEV 1509. Can you just let me know who it comes back to?
2: 50151, that's the house I'm at right now, trying to find the owner to move it.
0: 10-4, dispatch, just a grave.
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0: Intersection of Royal Rock Lane and Highland Row, looking for the gray Honda CRV. My name is Benjamin. He'd like to report all the traffic complaints that just occurred.
1: Copy.
2: Lincoln Edward Victor 4025 LEV 4025 northbound exit 10.
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0: 5705 Mount Marsh Road in the town of Lester. It's going to be by Seneca Foods in between Perry Road and Park Road for the 911 open line. No answer on the call back. Seneca Foods.
1: Copy. Yeah, okay.

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0: EMS transporting. 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
1: Go for it.
0: 5-4
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0: 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Again, 767-378-392.
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0: this is Marshall 146, 7-1.
1: 46.
0: It's going to be 7351 College Street, apartment 3 in the Village of Lima off of Elm and Rochester. You'll be meeting Ethan. He's considered a male in his 20s or 30s, wearing all black clothing, was walking with a 4 or 5 year old girl wearing a pink top and had blonde hair. He seemed it was suspicious, and they were walking towards Elm Street and would like to be met with. So it's 7351 College Street.
1: She can go.

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0: Up Mary George Robert 6956. MGR 6956. Southbound 390 Southampton.
1: Southbound Southampton.
2: Twenty-four-six dispatch, traffic New York.
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0: 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JRM, 9255. 15A, Dollar General, Lima.
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2: 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We received a medical alarm for the female on the floor that can't get off with no further information. It's a 34.
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1: Yeah, with King Victor Sam 7023, KVS 7023, Southbound 390, South Attack.
0: Southbound South Attack. New clearers from Taco Bell. They have a white male, approximately 5 foot, wearing a gray shirt and jeans. They're yelling at staff, neither weapons, and he's going to be driving a semi truck that's parked at Tops. Taco Bell.
2: Yeah, I'm not stepping up on this. Not alert and trouble breathing.
0: 10-4, 169, can you search towards Taco Bell and Basil?
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0: Fire Special 2, Livingston County ALS unit being requested to 61 Leonard Street between Cottage Street and Highland Avenue in the village of Danville. I have 5282 secured with a female on the floor that can't get up and law enforcement advising. She's now aware of trouble breathing. Priority 1, that's Fire Special 2, Livingston County ALS unit being requested at 61 Leonard Street in the village of Danville. I have a female on the floor that's not alert from trouble breathing. That's Priority 1.
1: 6389 General.
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1: How do you do?

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1: 6389.
0: We're clear of the last second service headed to Hamptons.
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0: Michael Edward Paul, 8207, MEP, 8207, I'll be at the bridge, North Main.
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1: Speaker response, 200 Laughlin Lane, out in the parking lot. 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She's in a gray Chevy truck. She states someone pulled in the parking lot and is sitting near the garbage cans. She'll give more information to you in person. It's 100 Laughlin Lane.
0: Copy.

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0: Could you respond to 185 Main Street? I have a male on the phone saying he accidentally called 911 and is also yelling at his supposed friend in the background, but there is no one there.
1: Copy. 508 and 510 are 97.
0: Yeah, I'm seeing.
1: Five ways to dispatch. I have a plate when you're ready.
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0: 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He finally told me that his name is TJ and he said he's sitting near the creek.
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1: 406 dispatch. Apparently, another subject is heading down the freeway trail. Sam, attempt to locate.
0: Copy. Attention, all of the subjects heading down the Greenway Trail.

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1: Affirmative.
2: One dispatch. I'm down by the bowling alley on Erie Street.
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1: One, turn it down.
0: 3712 Barbara Hill Road, Town of Leicester, both Kendall and Covington Road. We'll be meeting Alexander. He states his wife, Jessica, is not acting right, and she's upstairs throwing things. There is a history of mental health and negative weapons, and the caller is in talk, so it's 1712 Barbara Hill Road.
1: And report.
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0: Just got called back from 1712 Barrow Road. She states Alexander's trying to take their 9-year-old daughter out of the home. 1712 Barrow.
1: 9-4, I'm here out.

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0: We have David Panzik on the line again, 31 Van King Street. Sounds like you're having some sort of mental health issue.
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0: Do you need a second car for him? 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
0: How far?

0: This is 215 and 116 for the backup to 495 Rosser Street in the Village. That's the gray metal off of East River North Ave for the commercial burglar. I'm showing the break room door. No keylers responding. That's 215 and 116 for the backup to 495 Rosser Street. That's the gray metal off of East River North Ave for the commercial burglar. I'm showing the break room door. Units responding. Acknowledge.
1: 215 and Route 1. I'll be all set on the backup.
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Our discussion is the N12 for South Palo Ambulance and Lucy County for the ALS. 50 Moore Street between Franklin and Allen in the village of Danville to Cedar Port IRA. The 63-year-old female is cuffed alert with a low O2 saturation, 42. And sorry, special to Danville for South Palo Ambulance. This is accounting for the ALS, 50 Moore Street, this year for IRA. The 63-year-old female is cuffed alert with a low O2 saturation, 42.

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0: 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Mary Adam 0-4150. I'm AZ 4150. 63 the salt mine.
1: 63 the salt mine.

Sorry, dispatcher to Geneseo for your unstatus ambulance, Livingston County for the transporting ambulance to respond to 4588 Morganview Road. It's going to be the Morgan Estates Living. Going to the special needs side for the 96-year-old female that fell with a head strike. She is conscious but breathing for 84 call. 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Going to the special needs side for the 96-year-old female that fell with a head strike. She is conscious but breathing. It's for 84 call.

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1: 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Your second page for your unstatused ambulance to go to the Morgan Estates special needs side for the 96-year-old female that fell with a head strike to 34. That's fire dispatcher to Geneseo. Your second page for your unstatused ambulance to go to the Morgan Estates living for the special needs side, 96-year-old female fell with a head strike to 34 call.

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0: 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CHS for the mutual aid to respond to 2875 Main Street in the town of York between Craig Road and Chestnut Street for the 86-year-old female with a lump in his throat, no pain, conscious or breathing, grade 4 call. 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CHS for the mutual aid to respond to 2875 Main Street in the town of York between Craig Road and Chestnut Street for the 86-year-old male with a lump in his throat, no pain, conscious or breathing, grade 4 call.
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0: New York trailer, Boy Tom, 63674. DT 63674, and I copy everything that's going on. I'll be 28 in front of the college.
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1: 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You got anything holding?
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0: 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We have an unoccupied PV. 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
1: Go ahead.
0: New York, John William, 4539, JJW 4539. Going to be Genesee Street, just east of Walls Road.
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0: Zephyr 1738 Rochester Street in the village of Lima between Seneca Ave and McDonald Drive. Kelly Rivers reporting her ex, Jason Leafy's in the residence. Negative weapons. 1738 Rochester Street.
1: I mean.
0: 24-2.
2: 24-4 dispatch.
0: 24-4.
2: Just advising, 4-2 is going to be in 4-3. It's not on AVL. We're heading to Geneseo for a vehicle relay.
0: 10-4, thank you.

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0: 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Can you start for the back of 1738 Rochester Street for the trespass?
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0: I have a male on the phone. Can I send him down?
1: 10-4. Work phone, please.

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1: Six two six five. You can show myself on 6288 and route from Hamptons.
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0: 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He's got a tow coming, but it's going to be a couple hours. 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Totally clear. I did tag it. If we get any calls on it.
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1: Danville. 304 Dispatch, how being service?
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Livingston County showing no transporting ALS ambulances. Trying for ALS out of county to respond to 5 West Jefferson Street in the village of Danesville between Gray Street and Jefferson Street for the 43-year-old female that's conscious or breathing with a diabetic issue. It's going to be a priority 2 call. That's fire dispatcher to Danesville for your ambulance showing status. Livingston County showing no ALS ambulance available. Trying for ALS out of the county. That's to respond to 5 West Jefferson Street in the village of Danesville between Gray Street and Jefferson Street for the 43-year-old female that's conscious or breathing with a diabetic issue. It's a priority 2 call.

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1: 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Could you take some 10?
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1: 160.
0: 34120. I'll be out of my secondary for follow-up.
1: Yeah.

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0: You can slow ALS now, but keep it coming. DG of approximately 400.

0: 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Per law enforcement on scene, you can slow down but continue. They have a blood glucose of 400.
1: Okay. Thank you for the update.

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0: 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I have a GG of 547. Going to be heading north. 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
1: 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Can you start for 3333 Rochester Road in Livonia, permit 14. It's an attempt to locate for Gates. They have an abandoned vehicle. The RL is there. 3333 Rochester Road.
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0: 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I'm going back in service. Is that something I can assist the county with?
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0: King Paul, Nora, 1936, KPN 1936, southbound somewhere.
1: Southbound somewhere.

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0: 130 at 2866 York Road East between Short Street and River Road. Me with Nathan stopped at the residence to pick up his 9-year-old son from the mother's stepfather, saying he's not at the residence. He was last seen in the backyard. 2866 York Road East.
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2: Mary, correction. Mary Charlie Union 5326. MCU 5326. I'll be southbound of 6.
1: Southbound of 6.

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0: 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Please continue to 116.
1: Gappy, you've been located, 116.
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0: 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We're going to be at 10 Chestnut Ave in Danville.
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0: 23 dispatch, I gave you the wrong share. It's actually 33823. 33823, sorry about that.
1: Copy.

0: What's your name? Behind the DEC building, off of Mustang Circle, you'll be meeting with Roxanne Charette. She states that there is a male who's been standing in a tent behind the property. I believe he may be deceased inside the tent. He hasn't been seen in a couple days. Yeah, behind the DEC building at Mustang.
1: That's what.

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0: I have the DA's office from Monroe County on the phone looking to speak with you. Can I send them down?
1: Sure.
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0: 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That's affirmative. 2747 Bronson Hill Road between South Lima Road and Marshall Road. 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
1: 509.
0: Can one of you break for a priority one traffic complaint on East L Street for a Rio silver in color all over the road with a license plate LTM 5640?
1: Yeah, we're clear from here. It's going to be a minute though. We're down the woods.

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1: Five and nine, dispatch.
0: Five and nine.
1: You can clear yourself, check low for a 7th traffic complaint.
0: 10-4.
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0: 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VE, LH, 191, Ontario. It's up on 398 before.
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0: 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CZAE 448, South on exit 5.
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1: 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Southbound 94.

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0: 4359 Lower Court Street, apartment B Boy, meeting with Karen Shannon for the fraud report. 4359 Lower Court Street.
1: Ten four.

0: 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Seventy-one's clear. Trevor, you're clear. Mr. 140.
1: One for zero, Mount Mars.
0: Can you respond in the area of Main Street and Genesee Street, north of 63 and west of 36 College, reporting there's black smoke in the air?
1: Appreciate it. 708 dispatch.
0: 708.
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2: 154 to Session Zero, Maryland.
1: 154, go ahead.
2: 9 George, George, 1237, 9 GG, 1237, Maryland. Southbound 390, exit 4.
1: Southbound, exit 4.

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0: I have a traffic complaint just turned into the 7-Eleven on Main Street. Complainant states he'll yellow Dodge pickup almost struck him, pulling out of a parking lot. Again, he's currently parked, license plate NDE1508 at the 7-Eleven.
1: Thanks.
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0: 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It sounds like running equipment.
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0: 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I have a 21-year-old female roadside, 3 to 4 weeks pregnant, possibly having a miscarriage. Eastview Road and Danville Mount Morris Road.
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0: 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We're at 2561 Kingston Road, lot 62 in Leicester.
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0: Okay, 5129 East Lake Road, East Lake Forest Trailer Park, on the lot 7. Rebecca O'Connor and Sean O'Connor fighting. 5129 East Lake Road.
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0: 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She still has it on her. 1507 Barefoot Lane.
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0: 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We're going to be across the street in the cornfield.
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0: away. Another individual. 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
1: 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Open air. All units can resume normal traffic on the main channel. All units can resume normal traffic.
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1: Copy EMS for the superficial cut to the neck. Hence, going to 11 Murray Hill Drive, the CNR, the ground floor PCU for the 89-year-old female with abnormal labs. She has no symptoms and is consciously breathing. Sobriety for call.

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0: 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It's going to be the Avon Animal Hospital. 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
1: Got it.

0: Fire dispatcher to Livingston County. For your ambulance to respond to 1507 Barefoot Lane in the town of York. Law enforcement on scene requesting EMS for an adult female with a superficial cut to her neck. That's fire dispatcher to Livingston County. York ambulance requested to 1507 Barefoot Lane in the town of York between Elliott Road and Foot Drive. It's law enforcement on scene requesting EMS for a superficial cut to the neck. Going to be a priority 4 call.
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0: King Sam Adam 1106. KSA 1106. Yon 408. Just past exit 7.
1: 408 exit 7.
0: West of 7, sorry.
1: West of 7.
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0: I know this is out of your jurisdiction, but Monroe County didn't have a area of travel. They were looking for a white SUV all over the road. It's going to be a Ford and slow speeds going shoulder to shoulder.
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1: Four. 214, I'm clearing here. 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
0: 10-4.

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0: 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That was my suspicious vehicle on Dewar Ave. It's the same van.
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2: Yeah, we're 4 and 6. 1, 2, 0, 15.
0: 10-4.

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1: 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They didn't have anyone following it.

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0: 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We're going to be at 607 Collins Street in Avon. 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

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It's priority one call. 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Livingston County for the ALS ambulance to respond to 50 East South Street, the noise, urgent care for the 74-year-old female with chest pains and a cardiac history. It's a priority one call.

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1: 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I got a New York State driver license when you're ready.
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2: Could you please build us a transfer from Noyes to St. James? 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
0: Noyes to St. James. 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
1: 10-4.

0: quarters for Stu Caledonia. You're being requested to hold in quarters from Monroe County, who has a empty lot with a brush fire, State Street near Church Street. They're requesting a engine from Caledonia. Stu Fire Dispatcher to Caledonia. Monroe County is requesting you guys to hold in quarters for a empty lot that's burning brush at the corner of State Street and Church Street. They are requesting a engine out of Caledonia. 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
0: 3181, back in quarters. Currently on status.
1: Back in quarters on status. Dispatcher 150 and 158 for the backup, if you can respond to 3509 Thomas Drive, Suite 4. It's going to be the Genesee Valley Family Medicine off of Camp Run Drive for the commercial panic alarm coming from Suite 4. Again, that's dispatch to 150 and 158 for the backup, responding to 3509 Thomas Drive, the Genesee Valley Family Medicine for the commercial panic alarm. All responding units, please acknowledge.
2: 150, copy. Hey, 158.

0: 1523 dispatch, Shelby 10-8, was that alarm in Lakeville?
1: Affirmative.
0: I'll respond over there from Texas High.
1: 10-4-158.
2: 158, copies. Canceling.

0: 154, and I will be en route to my secondary for a 505.
1: 10-4.
2: 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I'll be in service 6550.
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0: Ten four.
1: 158.
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0: Could you put me on at 52 Mill Street? Time to locate for a gym. Yeah.
1: Stopper. 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
2: 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Probation just said that she's on her way over there, and they're going to hold on to her until I get there.
1: 10-4.

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0: 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We're doing Justin for the 240-30 activity. He'll be waiting in the parking lot in a green Challenger. 1745 Lake Cove Road.
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0: Rebecca just called back at 5129 East Lake Road, stating that she's taking her room back from Frank. If you can respond back over there.
1: 10-4.
0: 167.

0: 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One for two and 826. If you respond to 55 East Street, apartment C is in Charles in the village on Monday. Joseph calls citing his neighbor in the back of the residence is riding around on a bicycle wearing no shirt with green shorts, making racial comments towards him. Negative weapons. 55 East Street, apartment C is in Charles.
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0: Sorry. Dispatcher 708.
3: One for one's out of service.
0: 2-1.
1: 708.
0: Did you cover the job from that one plane at 55 East Street?
1: I did not cover the job. I'm tied up with 710 on our way to Geneseo for the warrant arrest.
0: 10-4. Just letting you know that we're sending 142 and 826 to a 911 complaint at 55 East Street for a discount of progress.
1: 10-4, thank you.
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4: 413.
0: So you can meet with DSS at 54 Elizabeth Street for a peacekeeper. It's going to be the lower apartment. There will be a black Chevy, or I'm sorry, a black Kia Carnival and a red Impala out front, 54 Elizabeth Street for a peacekeeper.
4: 10-4.
0: One 3 to dispatch. 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
0: 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One for two. 138 is a lot closer, you can cancel.
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6: 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I can go to probation until one of you guys gets there, so one of you can stay in the town.

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1: 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So 1-8-4-2. 20. Can you start towards 5129 East Lake Road? It's going to be Lot 7 in the town of Livonia.
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0: 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Let me 154 traffic south. 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
0: Flank road just now passing Dublin Street, looking for the white van that's all over the road and going slow rates of speed.
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0: 10-4, thank you. Special 158, Sheriff's Office complaint. 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
2: 10-4.
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1: Dispatch, don't have road. Caller did say that the vehicle almost went off the road.
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0: Zebra Yankee Sam 8484, ZYS 8484. Going to be on plank near Victory.
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1: 151, I got Bill Murray on the list.
0: No rush. When I change space, should we have the caller just pull over up there for me? 7-Eleven, we'll meet up with him.
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0: 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Again, 30-745-020.
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1: 10-4.
2: Walton 46, dispatcher with a Pennsylvania client ID.
0: 146.
2: 35-308-744. Again, 35-308-744. Data, please.
0: Sorry, sir. Dispatcher 119.
3: 119.
0: Tech is valid in Pennsylvania. Class C is in Charlie until 2029, negative 29, not on file in New York.
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2: 506, dispatch. I'll be out at 76 North Street on a follow-up.
1: 10-4. Array between Franklin Street and Allen Street. 72-year-old female has been vomiting. 24. So you've already put her to Danville for your ambulance showing status. Team respond to 48 Morris Street. Hello, Danville. Between the warehouse high array between Franklin Street and Allen Street. 72-year-old female who's been vomiting. 24.
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0: Dennis,

0: firefighter 2, Danville, just waiting on a medic, Rose County for the mutual aid. You can go to 48 Morris Street in the village of Danville. Send me the Witter House IRA between Franklin Street and Allen Street. 72-year-old female who's been vomiting. Priority 4. The fire dispatcher 2, Danville, who is just waiting on a medic. Rose County, things are for the mutual aid. Going to 48 Morris Street in the village of Danville. Send me the Witter House IRA between Franklin Street and Allen Street. 72-year-old female who's been vomiting. Send me Priority 4.
1: Six-three-eight, this is Metro Beamer from the Village of Mount Morris.
0: That was 638.

0: Predator 2 Danville, third page for your ambulance showing status. And Livingston County, we are looking for an ALS rig now going to 48 Morris Street, the Winter House IRA. 32-year-old female who has been vomiting is now difficulty breathing. Can we find a Predator 2 Danville, third page for your ambulance showing status, waiting a medic. And Livingston County looking for an ALS rig to go to 48 Morris Street in the village of Danville, the Winter House IRA. 72-year-old female who has been vomiting now has trouble breathing.
1: Six 286 will be on the way.
0: Heavy attack.
2: 502.
0: And 506, if you're able to clear for backup, responding to 203 Country Lane. Caller states her husband pushed her when she was trying to leave. Negative intox, negative weapons. Parties are separated as of right now. 203 Country Lane.
2: 10-4.
3: 506, copy. I'll be in route.
0: 10-4.
3: Five oh six, dispatch.
0: Five oh six.
3: There's still an OOP in place between the two.

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1: 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We can handle it.
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1: 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We're trying to answer.
0: Going to Hampton.
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0: 32 Livingston County, Wyoming County is requesting an ALS unit to respond to 6539 Dotson Road in Covington between Van Allen Road and Silver Lake Road. 62-year-old male with a stroke history. Wyoming does have Mercy Flight on ground standby. Excuse me, Friday 3. Okay. Friday 32 Livingston County, an ALS unit is being requested from Wyoming to respond to 6539 Dotson Road in Covington between Van Allen Road and Silver Lake Road for a 62-year-old male who has a stroke history. Wyoming has Mercy Flight on ground standby. Friday 3.
1: 15x1 and Route 19.
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1: Alfred's is through the sheriff's office, and Melissa's is through Geneseo Village Court. Dispatcher 158, your status?
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0: 1 Birch Lane in the town of Caledonia, between 1st Lane and 3rd Lane. Caller states that the previous homeowners moved out, but there's still a dog and a cat inside the residence. 1 Birch Lane.
1: Copy.
0: Six two eight six. 6286,
1: transporting a noise.
0: Transporting a noise.

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1: Chicago 6, there you go.
0: Can I send Heather from DSS 3 to you guys?
1: 10-4.
0: One.

0: for the disabled maroon boat with about five people on board. It's going to be directly in front of this address. 5923 Westlake Road, waypoint 148.
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0: 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But no, she would not like the sheriff's deputy to come down.
1: Mm-hmm. 10-4.
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1: Wan 54, Westlake and Maple Beach.
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1: And Mark.
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0: You have our car meet with Avon PD at their office. They can respond over there together.

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1: Marine 1.
0: Marine 87 in the area. The maroon boat in front of the beachcomber is fine. We'll be looking around.
1: 10-4.

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1: 1-4-6.
2: I got in contact with the homeowner. She still lives there. Animals are all savvy tonight.
1: Tonight.

0: Marine Office, Texas. Gotcha. The boat has been recovered and sent over its dock. It's going to be towards me. Yeah, if you're going to catch it.
1: I got that the boat was recovered back at the dock, but it cut out for the registration.
2: 6478 George Mary.
1: 6478 George Mary 4.

0: 150 dispatch. We'll be clear. If you could just put me on that civil for 154, and we'll come back to us later.
1: 154.
2: One four four dispatch.
1: 144.
2: Can you see if we can get an ETA on Whitehorse?
1: Bye-bye.

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1: 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I should be down there in the next 2 minutes.
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0: Dispatch 24-2. Report of a disabled tractor trailer in the area of Lester Road and Dunkley Road in the town of Lester, looking for a black tractor trailer with a low boy with a shipping container on the back. Caller states he thinks it's got bad brakes, so it's been pulling over, driving a couple hundred feet, and then pulling over again. Should be in the area of Lester Road and Dunkley Road.
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1: One, six, six.
0: We just had a traffic complaint. Get off at exit 9, continuing eastbound on East Avon Lima Road. So you can just be on the lookout for a black Chevy Avalanche that was all over the road and going high rates of speed, possibly children in the vehicle. Caller did give a good plate of King Frank Henry 2268.
1: Copy.
0: Plate does come back to Harbor Parkway. For 2 for the reroute. Eastbound on 28 from Ireland Road, coming up to Pine Tavern now. Have a black Ford pickup all over the road. It's behind the caller. Eastbound on 28.

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0: 150.
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0: 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He was there doing work on a ladder, and apparently that's when it called us. And he is left now heading towards Tenaya Falls, and he's all set.
1: 10-4, I'll be canceling.

0: This is 150.
1: Five zero Lima.
0: If you also just want to be on the lookout for that black Chevy Avalanche that was all over the road and going high rates of speed, possibly children in the vehicle, call it to give a good play of King Frank Henry 2268, last thing.

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0: If you're going to be on the lookout for that black Ford pickup, he's southbound on 36, caller's in a gray Volkswagen. Black Ford pickup is all over the road.

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0: 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It's going to be at Vitale Park near the picnic area for a possibly injured goose.

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0: 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Are you clear of that 79 North Street job as well?
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0: The intersection of Oak Openings Road and North Avon Road in the town of Avon. It's just going to be south of the intersection. Looking for the Ford Transit. Caller states that his tire flew off. Oak Openings Road, North Avon Road.
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0: Mary Boy Nora 8166, MBN 8166. I'll be 36 in Mount Pleasant and copy.
1: 36 in Mount Pleasant and you copy. You said it.
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0: 94622 Nora George, 94622 NG. I'll be 46.
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0: 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Also, just an update, it is blocking about half of the lane, so if you could let the tow company know that as well, please.
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2: I found the goose. 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I'll be tight.
0: 10-4.

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1: 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It's an open on one line.
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1: 0642.

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0: Not one.
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2: 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At 154 dispatch, can you give me a name?
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0: This is 166. Georgia, show you valid license out of California. Nothing in New York. Many thanks.
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1: And 1E43 for the back of the seeker, respond to 7299 Depot Road. 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Caller states that the Dylan subject just got into her mom's face and started yelling at her. 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
2: 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Going to 10369 State Route 36 in South Danville between Bluff Point Road and Jacobs Road. 77-year-old female with trouble breathing. It's 31. It's going to be Fire Dispatcher 2 Danville for your ambulance showing status. Elfin County for your ALS ambulance. Going to 10369 State Route 36 in South Danville between Bluff Point Road and Jacobs Road. 77-year-old female with trouble breathing. 31.
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0: 43. 212 Austin Street and Austin Hill Road in the town of Danville. My partner's on the phone with a Stephanie subject. She states that her 13-year-old son and 11-year-old nephew are apparently lost in the woods near the bridge. She's in a gray Kia Forte parked west of the location. That's Austin Street and Austin Hill Road. 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
0: Could you first respond out there?
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0: Thank you. 404-13, the 13-year-old son is wearing sweatpants and a gray t-shirt, and the nephew, 11-year-old, is wearing a camel pants and a gray t-shirt.
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0: 127 has a backup at the Depot Road Trailer Park. You can cancel.
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1: 651.
0: Sending EMS to 36 North Main Street for the 50-year-old male who fell and now has a laceration on the head. 36 North Main Street.
1: How far?
0: Six five one. It's now going to be 64 North Main Street.
1: Copy.

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I'm having my water half. Before I was mainstream, it was on Mars. Same comes out of my head.

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1: If you could head down toward mile marker 26 southbound, Stuben sent us a dangerous condition of debris in the passing lane right around mile marker 26 southbound.
3: Crazy.
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0: We're actually in front of Harding's, and it's a 66-year-old male. Laceration of the head.
1: 10-4.

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1: Four.
0: Sorry.
1: 4-4-4 this. Four 13 to dispatch. We're on a walk to see if we can attempt the location.
0: Copy, you're walking westbound or eastbound?
1: Ground from Austin.
2: 119 to the Danesville car. Do you have a good starting point where they left on foot by chance?
1: No, it's been unclear. They have a GPS pin from 53 minutes ago, but the story's been inconsistent throughout when speaking to the parties.
3: Location.
0: Just be advised, they have a residence of 5575 State Route 436. That's where the children were last seen, but not sure if they actually left from that address.
2: And for have the Danesville cars just hang tight for a minute. We're trying to work through a few things when our car gets there.
0: 4-4-4-13.
3: On three to the Danville unit. I'm passing Valley Road now. I'm almost there.
4: Four, three, two to fire dispatch. We're on location.
0: Yeah, on location. 4-3-2.
1: Four, three, two to fire dispatch.
0: Go on.
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0: 1-3.
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1: 843.
0: Lake Ontario. Edward Lincoln Adam 3375, ELA 3375, 390 northbound exit 4. Correction, it's a Michigan plate.
1: Northbound at 4 with Michigan.

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0: Just an update, the younger boy does have autism, and the kids have not been heard from in an hour, and that's how the parent knows they are lost, and their phone is now off.
1: 119, I copy. I'm in the route there from the office.
2: Copy, hang up.
1: 119, 158. I know you're busy. Are you able to come over there with the drone?
3: Hey, firm. I'm just clearing if someone could stop at the office and grab the drone.
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1: 408.
0: 40 Mill Street off of Jefferson for a 911 open line. I have a male on the line that is yelling, but nothing else. 40 Mill Street.
1: Yeah.
2: Five 14 is that's 10 8, sir.
0: Intimate.

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1: Negative, I told them not to.
0: 1-2 copies. Drone and canine are probably about 15-20 minutes away.
1: 10-4, I'm still up at the house and DPD is still down at the bridge.

0: Speaker 4, William. 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
0: Was able to get a female on the line named Betty Gaskin. She said she's at 44 Jefferson Street and doesn't need any assistance. If you can just continue for the report.
1: Copy.

0: 150 dispatch.
1: Come on, right here.
0: I'll be 15 by 1 dog, and I'll be checking the area for an owner.
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0: Okay. Last phone call for the 13-year-old was in the west part of the woods.
1: West part of the woods.
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1: 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Fisher 651.
2: 651.
1: Had a traffic complaint come from Wyoming County at this time, you're the closest. If you can just check the area for New York Ridge, King Union John 3773, it was eastbound into the county, 2020 Kia, Seoul, color red all over the road.

0: 154, is that you?
1: 154.
0: 397, I'll just have a rolling perimeter for now.
1: Okay.
2: One for you for the session. Correction on the direction of the left, south, 30 east.

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2: 119. 243. Ontario, David Charles John Frank 670, DCJF 670, E390 northbound, exit 4.
1: Northbound 4.

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The Fire Dispatcher 2, Danville, your fire pagers. 512 requests a work detail at the fire hall for two missing children in the town of Hawshin.

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0: Light 360 plot about 2 hours ago, about northeast of where we are down into the woods. Mom says they left a couple hours ago, about 5:15, to go play in the woods. They each have a hatchet with them, just FYI.
1: 10-4.

0: for dispatcher to Livingston County. Your ambulance is being requested to 34 Rochester Street, apartment 6 in the Village of Avon, between West Main Street and Cemetery Street. 50-year-old female, have abdominal pain above the navel. 32, excuse me, fire dispatcher to Livingston County. Your ambulance is being requested to 34 Rochester Street, apartment 6 in the Village of Avon, between West Main Street and Cemetery Street. 50-year-old female with abdominal pain above the navel. 32.
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3: 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Four 432 is going to be out of noise.
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0: Law enforcement say the children have returned home.
1: 3, Steve, if you can just cancel our assignment and hit our pagers one more time.
0: 2-4.
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